Getting you through your workday the best possible way with your more music ready on Star 104.5. We're also the Central Coast home to Gina and Maddie for breakfast. Now, tomorrow, Gina and Maddie will be put to the test to see how well they know their significant other. This could possibly not go wrong. I can't wait to hear. 5:30 tomorrow morning, it'll kick off with Gina and Maddie on Star. Between now and 11:40 is your next shot at playing Beat the Pump. Free fuel up for grabs. Right now, more music. Bob Sinclair, happiest song in the world, right? Stop.

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And it is all systems go tomorrow morning with Gina and Maddie for breakfast from 5:30. They will be put to the test to see who knows their significant other better. Plus, someone's going to be walking away with that weekend away to the Hunter Valley. Don't miss Gina and Maddie for breakfast tomorrow morning on Star. Let's get back into your more music. Ready for your workday. Benson Boone soon, but now it's

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0: 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JoJo on stuff.

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1: We are playing Beat the Pump very soon, Coasties. Before we give you that fuel, we'll give you more music variety. Taylor Swift is on the way. Dua Lipa as well. Up

0: 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How good is that? And the voting is open for Brekkie Bangers. 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Let's check your roads, see how they're faring for the run home, and continue the feel good in 30 seconds. Leanne Rimes with some Coyote Ugly vibes, plus the latest from Josh Bawaz taking on Madonna before 5:30.
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2: In Forrester's Beach, it's busy northbound on the entrance road at Bellevue Road. Wyong, look out for delays northbound on the Pacific Highway. Through Carryong, we are seeing traffic banking both ways on the Central Coast Highway at Woi Woi Road. 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Possible showers and a top of 20 tomorrow. I'm Thomas Reeve, and that's the latest Central Coast traffic on Star 104.5.

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0: David Guetta and Kelly Rowlands, When Love Takes Over. Hey, what? Coasties Mag's taking over right now.
1: Central Coast Weekender, brought to you by Coasties Magazine. What you doing?

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Oh, great. Good, good, good. Terrigal Beach House, Lincoln Pin, Woi Woi.